on a Jonesy, that big polystyrene boulder. Is this what you said you'd be when you fantasized about getting older? Left lane slow, the right ones for taking over. Your ghost dog's the middle lane. I said I'd call on Thursday, but I never. Too much grind, not enough rise. I swear I almost broke through.

The bass shakes loose a single piece of confetti from the rafters. The ghost of the party the night before, and you're the only one who notices that he catches the light. He did say we're looking for a sign and this might be it. Spinning out over a first kiss, dodging a thrown pint pot and recalibrating its elliptics. She leans in, we're gonna miss that last train. Birthday surprise, hollowed out cardboard cake with a strippogram inside. Damn flex collected on church steps. It was quite the entrance, they all said. Yeah, I worked out the meaning of everything. I used to get by so easy, now I'm crumbling. And I learned how to forget it when I watched that paper square come dancing from the ceiling. And my doubts just disappeared, and my doubts just... Yeah, and my doubts just... Either the first or the last of its kind. You either jump the gun or you take a lifetime to decide. Don't say I didn't warn you. The patron saint of Withington tries it on with a pound shop Jerry Horner. And it's all of us, that little paper square. Bad timing incarnate, too little too late, falling from the rafters. You're here right now, it doesn't matter where you're going after. If your mate jumped off a cliff, you wouldn't try and hit the ground faster. Exactly. This one's for those who turned left and kept the head. Thanks for asking. I worked out the meaning of everything. I used to get by so easy, now I'm crumbling. But I learned how to forget it when I watched that paper square come dancing from the ceiling. And my doubts just disappeared.

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I am you and you are one of us, and nothing has to mean anything. I worked out the meaning of everything. I used to get by so easy, now I'm crumbling. And I learned how to forget it when I watched that paper square come dancing from the ceiling, and my doubts just disappeared. I worked out the meaning.

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I'ma find time in a casket. 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

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I'm over that block getting pot shot. 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

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Mind safe from the branches. Till the early morning passes. I'ma find some in a casket. Roll in its absence. Wait for the acid. Just need someone to last with.

Heart dog is heart. Big skins, he sing a mini mart. 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Heart dog is heart. Hustle in my filter, yeah. Far but grab when I'm on tour. 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La alaka canna. 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Muggly and Togoli. Fat higgin' branches through a glass than a hoogly. Care or a spade, care or imagine it was mal into me. Fuck all else. There's only heart and shawl, and it's a rashing and shot by two. Get a pack of raws. Caught in the loop, like I'm trying to read a book. What's the same page over and over and over and over and over and over and over and over and over. Caught in the loop, like I'm trying to read a book. What's the same page over and over and over and over and over and over. Ah, fuck, I just watch a movie.

0: mouth at the news as the madness ensues to make Gaffer's a loop.
1: Gaffer's a loop, Groundhog Day point two. It's been too long, I need the non-core and sweaty balls too. Gaffer's a loop, nothing to do. 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
2: Heart took his heart, big skins, heat sick of mini-mart. 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Heart took his heart.

Simon Olin Show today, a mural of a burning police car and chance of Get the Brits Out. So this is in Ireland 2022. Robert Kneecap said a mural was unveiled as just a piece of fine art.

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Hamid Bio, you don't know what's going on. 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Fuck it. 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

0: entire lives in society poisoned by sectarian hatred. 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
1: Powerful, could be hard than a barful. 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
1: 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I see the prize and all its lies for the taste of it in the world.

Late on Sunday evening, something broke inside. His face against the tiles. By Friday he was fine.

I'm the truth, let's see shine. The question of reality, consciousness. I am God, the ultimate presence.

When society internalized phrases over time, those words become part of the culture. Voice for the voice as a phrase provides a base of bad behavior of people perceived as male and can become a general excuse such as a get-out-of-jail-free card. Therefore, society has to change that behavior and fight those cultural norms by protesting and actions.